0: SXM 524, need to go north when we can.
1: All right, I got the bridge up. When it goes down, it'll be behind one of mine over.

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1: You say cutting off on the main and 7 in?
0: That's right, over.
1: All righty.
0: Do you know how many you're picking up?
1: 48.
0: What the footage is?
1: It's what I'm picking up is almost 2,700 foot.

CFX detector. Milepost 299.7. No defect. Repeat, no defect. Total axle 628. Detector out.

0: dispatching an explanation, over.
1: I-201-07.
0: 201, go ahead.
1: Yeah, we're ready to come off the river. Get back to that side of Oakburn.
0: All right, 201, you have my permission. I spot a side here at Oakburn. Let me know when everything's lined up out back for the side, and you guys are in the clear when you get done.
1: Understand, Mr. O'Side, let you know when everything's lined up back for you.

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1: You're okay, split rail signal indication back to your side, over.
0: Stand split rail signal indication back.

0: speed to the 2Y201.
1: Now go ahead.
0: You already came across the river.
1: Yeah, I'm coming across the jail now. I'm just about to holler at you.
0: All right, I'll be on 32.
2: West Tennessee to 730, roll it. 732, that crossing that you were asking about, Finley Road, that is on the industry track, and the way that it's put in, the auxiliary grade crossing, that's the input for our auxiliary track. It will not affect the main line, so you are good to come through their track speed, over.